Like Miss Carrie Brinkham, you want to lose your tongue. You chatty chatty cause a disturbance in the community. Yike, you blabbermouth. Watch your mouth. Yike.

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We said, here, hang on, Dad, you're getting past your prime. He said, well, when you get my age, it helps to pass the time.

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Looks something like a turnip green. 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

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I'm about to lose my... Anyway, my scarf's too short, my belt's falling off. Losing my mind, you know.

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You are the reason for my smile, you are the words I speak.